0: bugging. Le bugging?
1: Hey, yo, man, MTM, MVO, you know, when they hit that kid, man, and his eyes popped out. His eyes popped out. On the floor.
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3: BK!
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visit. 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But I ain't worried about it. 'Cause I found out that when a man starts tipping away from home, somebody at home is falling down on the home front. That's because when these women marry these men, they have a tendency to take advantage of them. They forget about all the sweet things they say to get them, that they have to keep on saying them to keep them.

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But J1, the man, came on in like he was supposed to. And I didn't mind waiting that one day, 'cause anything worth having is worth waiting on.

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Watch out, right, jambais on the way. Get out, fight, trouble in the streets. 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

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Celebrate big like the bag big. 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

0: waiting for the rain to come in Africa, watching our rich nation destroy this world. 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
1: Good night, ladies. Ladies, good night. It's time to say goodbye. Let me tell you now.

If I was an actor or a dancer who was glamorous, then you know an amorous life would soon be mine. But now the tinsel light of the star break is all that's left to applaud my heartbreak. And at 11 o'clock I watch the network news.

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Come and listen to a jerk talking about how hard he works. 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What I mean is between you and me, there's a gap, don't fall in. What a funny way to approach music, I must be stopped. You got your eye on the top, I drop to the bottom of the pops. Harmony's French, but the melancholy melody's so Slavic. 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

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Write a song here, play a show there, wanna tell my dad, so there. Now that I got what I want, I'll be honest, I'm so scared. It's all downhill from a spot that you always thought you deserved. It's getting on my nerves everywhere that I go, music nerds. You're out of dumb questions, cause the song has them all answered. You're out of smart questions, cause the song has them all answered. So come and listen to a schmuck talking about a bunch of random stuff. And if you had enough, if you made it this far, call my bluff. I'm light years ahead of all these other entertainers sitting right here. See, I'm not what you think, cause you drink and your breath stinks like beer. Here's a little riddle in the race to the middle, who's mediocre? I'm cult, if I wanted culture, I would eat a yogurt. Let me show you how to beef, you can even chow down on the whole cow. Got a mouth hole so cold like the South Pole, I'm low.